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0: 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That's us. I'm TJ. 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
0: Welcome back to Intelligence for Your Life, and we've all had to deal with somebody who makes everything about them, and it's draining. But psychologists now say you can spot a self-centered person in a few minutes if you know what to look out for. So here are four red flags. First, they only call when they need something. Whether it's whether it's a coworker who only reaches out for help or a friend who disappears until they need a favor. Self-centered people see relationships as one-way streets. Also, they care more about appearances than connection, like a manager who insists you attend work events but won't spend 5 minutes helping you grow your career, or a relative who demands your presence for birthdays but is too busy the rest of the year. Here's another sign of a self-centered person. They hijack every conversation. You start to share something, and suddenly you're listening to their story, which is

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0: All right, let's lean into some intelligence for your health. When you first wake up, we want you to pay close attention to how you're feeling and how your reflection looks in the mirror, because if something ever feels really off and you notice drooping on one side of your face, well, it could mean you've just had a wake-up stroke. It's a stroke that happens while you're asleep and wakes you up. And according to the journal Neurohospitalist, as many as one in five strokes may be wake-up strokes because our

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1: Thank you.
0: Now, explain what happened, and then we'll go to the scene.
1: Well, my husband Archie came home with quite a few things from one of our favorite places, Costco. The Big C. People call it different things.
0: I love it.
1: I like to have Costco come to me because I can feel a little overwhelmed at Costco. But my husband, he stops, he goes, he browses, he does his thing. When he got home, he had a story for me, something that happened to him at Costco. And it made him feel some kind of way.
0: Mm-hmm. All right, here we go to the scene.
2: You went to Costco to pick up a couple items. You got into a line and one of the associates looked at you, gave you a weird look. And what'd she say?
3: She's like, "You okay, Pop?"
0: Called him Pop.
1: Yeah. Mm. Yeah.
0: Now, what does that mean to you?
1: To me, that's usually what you call somebody who's like
4: old.
1: Old. Bruh. And my husband is not that.
4: He doesn't even look old at all.
0: Is it flirting potentially?
1: Possibly, maybe, but right, I don't know. I wouldn't do that if I was flirting.
2: Mm-hmm. Mind you, you are no one's daddy, no one's pop, no one's father, nothing like that. So how did that make you feel?
3: I had a slight 3 seconds of what?
0: Okay.
1: Right.
2: Why do you think she called you Pops? Like, do you think she was trying to get a reaction out of you? Do you think she was trying to make you laugh? What?
3: I think she was trying to get a reaction out of me, but her actions afterward said that she really meant it, because she just kind of like looked away and kept going about her business. So I thought she really meant it. So I was just like, well, okay, well, I guess I'm Pop today.
0: See, I would think, because Archie's a wonderful looking man.
1: He is. Sure.
0: I would think, especially since she kind of ignored him, that it was almost like a way to just cut him down a little bit and get his attention.
1: I think so, possibly, yeah.
0: Yeah.
2: Oh my gosh.
0: You're man. Everyone wants your man.
2: What would you have told her if you had a quick response in that moment?
3: Why would you call me Pop? Do you know how old I am? But I think the shades on top of my head kind of gave me away.
0: Oh, wait, hold on. That's more information. So he had sunglasses on his head?
1: Right, yeah.
0: Yeah, that is like what a dad does at a baseball game.
1: I don't pick up on that.
0: No?
1: No.
0: What kind of shades are they?
1: They're just a black pair of Nike shades.
0: Okay.
3: I see people with sunglasses on their head. I'm like, yeah, it could be old, but...
2: The shades on top of somebody's head, I wouldn't consider them old. Is that a sign of old age?
3: It could be. I don't know, because I'm not in no circles.
2: What circles are those?
0: Because he's young.
1: Right.
3: The young people circles who are associates at Costco.
0: Oh, that. Okay.
2: I'm so sorry that happened to you. All right, Pop. Appreciate you.
3: Don't call me that.
0: Yeah. No, I can't imagine, because he looks young.
1: He looks young. Other people have told him, like, yeah, you look young, man. And when they find out his age, they're kind of surprised, like, oh, I thought you were younger than that. So,
0: well, good reporting, J-Bo.
1: Appreciate that. Yeah.
0: You got a lady calling your man Pop.
1: Yeah, I don't appreciate that. I'm going to go to Costco now.
0: Oh, really? I believe that. Like, right after the show?
1: Yeah, right after the show.
0: You might see me there.
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1: I better not.
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0: Okay. I watched 3 YouTube videos. 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
1: So here's the good news. 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

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And a lot of people were shocked by that news because they didn't even know that American Idol was still on TV.

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Also, iFly, Surf Shack, iTopit. Brand new is Bourbon Brothers. And we have the Fear Factory complex, the Fear Complex, I guess is what it's called. 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